says, oh, wrong number, sorry to waste your time. And I think to myself, why now? Why me?

his drinking, lusting, and his hunger for power became known to more and more people, the demands to do something about

but not till now. The time is right for us tonight. We can move to the rhythm. We can move.